0: Super DJ Radio.
1: In the mix. In the mix. Back to back, beat to beat. Come on, DJ. Hit me with another track.
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Be aware that these sounds can reignite your body and soul. So let your mind flow.

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1: Swing to the music when the Def Jam is here. Deaf boys kicking it, so have no fear. Dance to the music when you hear the bells ring. We're gonna make you swing.

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1: Spring is my love. 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Fill my heart with delight. 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

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It doesn't

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1: Is everybody on the floor? We put some energy into this place. I want to ask you something.

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Dance, take your chance and dance. 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The pool, I can make your body move. 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